0: lonely. It's hard to say that I'd rather stay awake when I'm asleep, because my dreams are bursting at the seams.
1: Antenne Ida Oberstein.

0: Hammerstein. 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
1: 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Like my favorite song going round and round my head.
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0: 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Der Supermix. 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
1: Would you rescue me? Would you get my back? Would you take my call when I start to crack? Would you rescue me? Would you rescue me? Would you rescue me when I'm by myself? When I need your love, if I need your help, would you rescue me? Would you rescue me?

0: 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And you let her go.
1: Hier ist Antenne Ida Oberstein.

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